Are these files really unrecoverable? The answer is no. Eza's Data Recovery Wizard will locate all the permanently deleted data and is able to recover any of those files or folders. No matter whether your files are deleted by emptying the recycle bin or deleting from an external hard drive, this tool can help you retrieve them in a few minutes. Launch Eza's Data Recovery Wizard, search for lost data, select your files, and recover them all. That is Eza's Data Recovery Wizard. You still have a chance.

0: So what is it, guys? Dreamina is ByteDance's AI creative platform, and SeaDream 5.0 Lite focuses on something that sounds simple, but is actually very hard for AI models: following instructions precisely. Let's start with something creators deal with all the time. Imagine you're building visuals for a product launch. You generate one good hero image, maybe a smartwatch on a clean futuristic background. Normally, if you try to generate more images, the watch design changes, the lighting shifts, and the whole series looks inconsistent. With SeaDream 5.0 Lite, you can use that first image as a reference and ask the model to create new scenes while keeping the product design stable. For example, the watch on a runner's wrist, then on a desk setup, then in a lifestyle environment. The object stays visually consistent while the environment changes around it. Another useful feature is composition control. Let's say you are designing a social media banner where the main character needs to stay on the left side while the right side stays clean for text. Instead of randomly placing elements, SeaDream 5.0 Lite can maintain that structure, so the layout actually works for design. It also handles transformations really well. For example, you can take a daytime city image and ask the model to convert it into a cyberpunk night version with neon lights and reflections, while keeping the street layout intact. Instead of rebuilding the scene from scratch, the system evolves the environment. You can also experiment with product concepts. Imagine uploading a photo of a simple pair of headphones and asking the model to generate variations with different materials like brushed aluminum, transparent shells, or carbon fiber finishes. The core shape stays the same while the style evolves. Another powerful workflow is blending references. If you like the lighting style from one image and the composition from another, SeaDream 5.0 Lite can combine those characteristics into a new visual that feels coherent instead of stitched together. And if you generate something that's almost perfect but needs a small tweak, you can edit specific areas without regenerating the whole image. Change a color, adjust an accessory, or reposition an element while keeping the rest of the scene stable. There is also something that immediately stands out visually: lighting and shadow control through text prompts. You start with a dull, flat portrait, upload it as a reference image, and use image to image to get your first result. Then you refine the prompt to push the atmosphere in different directions. Ask for soft studio light and you get a clean, polished look. Describe dramatic hard shadows and harsh contrast and it goes cinematic. Shift to golden hour tones with warm light rays and the whole feeling changes. SeaDream 5.0 Lite responds to each prompt adjustment while keeping the subject and structure consistent. One reference image, a whole series of portrait posters with completely different lighting moods. The overall idea is simple. Instead of AI guessing what you want, it actually tries to execute what you described. Everything runs inside Dreamina, where SeaDream 5.0 Lite supports high-resolution outputs up to 4K, so the images are usable for real creative work and campaigns. If you'd like to try it, click the link in the caption. And subscribe if you want more hands-on looks at the newest AI tools creators are using.
1: Con este tema, te voy a hacer viajar en el tiempo. Escucha.